0: Tomorrow will bring the campaign's message directly to young people through Nasha Mukt Pledge, signature campaign, thematic street plays, slogan writing and youth-led discussions. Government has said that biometric Aadhaar authentication is mandatory for subsidized domestic LPG refills from 1st October this year. In a statement, Petroleum and Natural Gas Ministry said that domestic LPG consumers will need to have completed biometric Aadhaar authentication to book refills at the regulated retail selling price, RSP, with applicable subsidy. This ensures that subsidized LPG reaches only genuine and deserving households. Linking each connection to the Aadhaar authenticated consumer will help prevent diversion of subsidized domestic cylinders for commercial and industrial use. Semicon India 2026, the fifth edition of India's flagship semiconductor conference, concluded successfully at Yashobhoomi in New Delhi yesterday. The three-day conference under the theme Silicon to Systems, Building the Ecosystem featured over 600 exhibitors. In chess Olympiad, Indian men's team defeated Spain 3-1, with world champion Diego Queiroz leading the way with a clean victory over former world champion challenger Alexei Shirov in Samarkand yesterday. The 20th Asian Games 2026 will see several Indian athletes begin their medal hunt across multiple disciplines today. India's techball player Quimsy D'Souza will compete in the bronze medal match against Japan's Yuina Sakamoto and have the first opportunity to open India's medal account at the Continental Multisport event. And in today's cricket event, Indian women will face Bangladesh in semi-final. The knockout match will start at 10:30 a.m. IST at the Aichi Prefectural Korogi Sports Park in Nishin, Japan. And that is the end of this news bulletin.
1: Akasavani, Singapore FM Kendram. శ్రోతలకు నమస్కారం. 102.7 మెగాహెర్ట్స్ పై అర్చన భక్తి సంగీత కార్యక్రమానికి స్వాగతం.

0: 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Good morning, I am Saira Mujtaba. The headlines. Government makes Aadhaar biometric authentication mandatory for subsidized refills of LPG cylinders from 1st of next month. Rashtriya Sankalp Samaroh being organized at 1067 locations across the country today as part of 100 weeks Nasha Mukt Yuva Abhiyan. Election Commission to hold special camps in all polling stations in Delhi today to assist citizens regarding inclusion and deletion of names in electoral rolls. IMD forecasts heavy rainfall in coastal Andhra Pradesh, Telangana, Tamil Nadu, Kerala, Karnataka and Andaman and Nicobar Islands today. And Indian men score resounding 3-1 victory over Spain at Chess Olympiad in Samarkand. Women's team beat Mongolia 3-1. And now the news in detail. Government has said that biometric Aadhaar authentication is mandatory for subsidized domestic LPG refills from 1st October this year. Domestic LPG consumers will need to have completed biometric Aadhaar authentication to book refills at the regulated retail selling price with applicable subsidy. More from our correspondent.
1: Biometric Aadhaar authentication ensures that subsidized LPG reaches only genuine and deserving households. Linking each connection to the Aadhaar authenticated consumer will help prevent diversion of subsidized domestic cylinders for commercial and industrial use. It will remove duplicate and ineligible connections and make subsidy delivery transparent and targeted. The Petroleum and Natural Gas Ministry said that the process is not meant to deny LPG to any genuine household and every eligible consumer has several easy ways to complete it. It said 27.43 crore consumers have already completed authentication and do not need to do anything further. Authentication can be completed at the time of delivery, at the distributor's showroom or an oil marketing company mobile app. The Petroleum and Natural Gas Ministry has urged consumers who have not yet completed biometric Aadhaar authentication to do that before 1st October 2026. With Suparna Saikia, Saklan Akhtar for Akashwani News, Delhi.
0: The Nasha Mukt Yuva for Viksit Bharat 100 Weeks Nasha Mukt Yuva Abhiyan will witness a major nationwide youth mobilization today. The Ministry of Youth Affairs and Sports said that Rashtriya Sankalp Samaroh is being organized across 1067 locations in the country. It added that this program will be organized across 471 district My Bharat offices along with 596 locations of partner organizations. The Samaroh will bring the campaign's message directly to young people through Nasha Mukt Pledge, signature campaign, thematic street plays, slogan writing and youth-led discussions. Bharatiya Janata Party Punjab's Nasha Mukt Punjab Yatras, which the party national president Nitin Naveen launched from the border district of Pathankot on September 18, is getting a remarkable response from the people of the state. Yesterday, Delhi Chief Minister Rekha Gupta, while launching the second out of the four phases of the Yatras from Fatehgarh Sahib, termed it as a movement of a new beginning in Punjab. She said, Nasha Mukt Punjab Yatra is not merely a political program, but a call for collective action to free Punjab from drugs, crime and fear. More from our correspondent.
2: The 13-day-long Nasha Mukt Punjab Yatra, which has started with a tagline of Bhajpa Da Nara, Nasha Mukana Sara, is focusing on three major challenges presently confronting Punjab. These are growing drug menace, deteriorating law and order, and corruption at every level of governance. The third Yatra will be launched today by Union Minister of State for Law and Justice Arjun Ram Meghwal from Fazilka's Sadiki border. And tomorrow, the fourth phase will be flagged off by Union Agriculture Minister Shiv Raj Singh Chauhan and Haryana Chief Minister Nayib Singh Saini from Talwandi, Sabo and Bathinda. The Nasha Mukt Punjab Yatra will conclude in the presence of Union Home Minister Amit Shah on September 30th at Jalandhar. Rajesh Bali, Akashwani News, Jalandhar.
0: Prime Minister Narendra Modi has distributed more than 51,000 appointment letters to newly appointed youth in various

0: government organizations at the 20th Rozgar Mela through video conferencing yesterday. Speaking on the occasion, Mr. Modi emphasized the pivotal role of youth in building a developed and self-reliant India. He said that in recent years, the central government has consistently focused on equipping the youth with the skills and opportunities needed to prepare for the future.
1: बीते वर्षों में भारत सरकार का निरंतर जोर युवाओं को भविष्य के लिए तैयार करने पर रहा है नेशनल एजुकेशन पॉलिसी स्किल इंडिया मिशन प्रधानमंत्री कौशल विकास योजना या अप्रेंटिसशिप को बढ़ावा देने का प्रयास 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
0: Prime Minister Narendra Modi is completing 25 years in public service, a journey defined by the mantra of Jan Seva Se Desh Seva and a relentless commitment that continues today. Guided by this vision for Seva and Sushasan, the government has been ceaselessly working towards achieving the goal of a Viksit Bharat by 2047. Through inclusive development and social empowerment, this dedication is transforming lives. Today, in this special series, Seva Sankalp Abhiyan, we bring you an instance of how this vision has been translated into action through the introduction of the Goods and Services Tax or GST.
2: The GST was introduced in 2017 with the aim of consolidating a fragmented internal market divided by central and state taxes, cascading taxation and border check posts. 17 taxes and 13 cesses were brought under a common framework making one nation, one tax, one market a practical reality. Before GST, interstate movement could involve repeated tax checks, paperwork and long waits. The recent reforms in the GST rates have been welcomed by both the industry and the common people. Speaking to Akashvani News, Chairman of MVIRDC, World Trade Center, Mumbai and President of All India Association of Industries, Dr. Vijay Kalantri said that the rationalization of tax rates has encouraged citizens to pay taxes.
3: The reduction in GST has rationalized the tax structure. However, there are some items which further need reduction, which is under the consideration of the government. However, the revenue, no loss on revenue, because after reduction, the revenue has gone up and it has benefited the common man.
2: Neha Kulkarni, a working professional from Mumbai, has said that the reduction in GST on essential items has lowered her family's monthly expenses and resulted in significant savings.
4: A large part of our monthly budget goes towards everyday essentials like toothpaste, shampoo, soap, hair oil, dairy products and other household items. With the recent changes in GST rates, there is a sense of relief.
2: Over the last 9 years, GST reforms have simplified taxation, eased compliance and brought greater relief to consumers and businesses, contributing to a significant transformation in the lives of citizens. Pradhana, Akashvani News, Mumbai.
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0: Welcome back, you're listening to Morning News. The Election Commission will hold special camps across all polling station locations in the national capital today. The day-long drive aims to assist citizens with fresh inclusions, objections for proposed inclusions or deletions of name in electoral rolls, and corrections to particulars in the electoral rolls. Booth-level officers will remain present at designated polling booths to receive applications. People can submit Form 6 for new voter enrollment, Form 7 for objections or deletion of entries, and Form 8 for any corrections or updating of details in the electoral rolls. Addressing the media regarding the ongoing SIR process in the national capital, Delhi Chief Electoral Officer Ashok Kumar has clarified that electoral registration officers can consider documents other than those listed in the notice during hearings on the case-to-case basis.
6: अगर किसी के नाम में मिसमैच है या किसी को डीओबी में मिसमैच है तो उसके सामने भी ग्राम लिखा हुआ है कि उसको नोटिस क्यों आएगा
7: Notices are being served to those who are unmapped. The notices are to address discrepancies. The list attached with the notices is not exhaustive and the voters can produce relevant documents. The EROs will consider these things on a case-to-case basis.
6: वो डिस्पोज होते जाएंगे

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1: 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cyber attacks and any kind of disruption by countries that do not want India to move up the semiconductor value chain. Talking to a media house in New Delhi, Mr. Vaishnav said that India has to continuously be watchful of the potential geopolitical risks that will arise because it is now emerging as a country that can design and manufacture chips.
2: There are many challenges. It's a very difficult industry. Such a difficult industry requires lots and lots of efforts on every front. Both the industry and the government and the state governments, they have to work in tandem. We have to continuously be watchful of the potential geopolitical risks which will arise because India is now emerging as a country which can design and manufacture chips. Obviously, that will be seen as a threat by many other established players.
1: In international news, Iran has communicated its conditions to international mediators for restarting negotiation with United States. It has also warned that Tehran is prepared for a decisive war if Washington rejects its demands. Mohsen Rezai, Secretary of Iran's Supreme National Security Council, said Iran's conditions included an end to the war on all fronts, the release of frozen Iranian funds, and an end to the naval blockade. In a separate post on X, Rezai said that Iran has announced seven conditions for beginning negotiations with Washington and described Tehran's position as clear and unambiguous. The India Meteorological Department, IMD, has forecast heavy rainfall over coastal Andhra Pradesh, Karnataka, Kerala, Mahe, Tamil Nadu, Telangana, Andaman and Nicobar Islands today. The Met Department has predicted thunderstorms accompanied by lightning and gusty winds over Madhya Maharashtra, Orissa, Karnataka, Tamil Nadu, Puducherry and Karaikal till tomorrow. On to sports now. In chess Olympiad, Indian men's team defeated Spain 3-1 with world champion D. Gukesh leading the way with a clean victory over former world championship challenger Alexei Shirov in Samarkand yesterday. Meanwhile, R. Pragyananda was held to a draw by David Anton Guijarro, while Nihal Sarin also settled for a draw against James Santos Latasa. In the women's section, India recorded a 3-1 victory over Mongolia. B. Savita Shree continued her impressive run with a fourth consecutive win, defeating seasoned player Bakht Guyag. The 20th Asian Games 2026 will see several Indian athletes begin their medal hunt across multiple disciplines today. In today's cricket event, Indian women team will face Bangladesh in the semi-final. The knockout match will start at 10:30 a.m. Indian time. And now for a look at today's newspapers, it's over to Renu Kataria.
3: Thank you, Saira. ABVP sweeps 3 of 4 DUSU seats and SUI rebel wins VP post, writes in the Sun Times. While the Sunday Tribune headlines, ABVP sweeps DUSU poll again, independents VP post win stuns rivals. FTA skilling incentives opening new employment avenues for youth, says Prime Minister, writes Sunday Pioneer. The Hindu also quotes the Prime Minister in its headline, developing nations wrongly blamed for emissions. The Sunday Statesman reports, Bengal bipolar drama, Mamta's Rejinagar candidate does U-turn after pull-out decision. The Asian Age headlines, India rejects new US tariffs pressure. And finally, Sunday Pioneer writes, end of an era, 1965 war hero Cook passes away. The legendary Indian Air Force fighter pilot, Flight Lieutenant Alfred Cook, played a crucial role in defending Kalaikunda in the 1965 Indo-Pak War and was awarded the Veer Chakra for the classic dogfight. And with that, it's back to you, Saira.
1: Thanks, Renu. And now before we end the bulletin, the headlines once again. Government makes Aadhaar biometric authentication mandatory for subsidized refills of LPG cylinders from 1st of next month. Rashtriya Sankalp Samaroh being organized at 1,067 locations across the country today as part of 100-week Nasha Mukt Yuva Abhiyan. Election Commission to hold special camps in all polling stations in Delhi today to assist citizens regarding inclusion and deletion of names in electoral rolls. IMD forecasts heavy rainfall in coastal Andhra, Telangana, Tamil Nadu, Kerala, Karnataka and Andaman Nicobar. and Indian men score resounding 3-1 victory over Spain at Chess Olympics.

0: Are those making outstanding contributions to the animal husbandry and dairy sector and embracing innovative practices? The Department of Animal Husbandry and Dairy in Government of India invites nominations for the prestigious National Gopal Ratna Awards 2026. The awards recognize excellence in three categories: Best Dairy Farmer, Best Dairy Cooperative Society, Best Artificial Insemination Technician. And there is more. Special provisions have been made for the Northeastern region and Himalayan states. Nomination period 10th August to September 30th, 2026. So what are you waiting for? 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National Gopal Ratna Awards 2026. Issued in public interest by the Department of Animal Husbandry and Dairying, Government of India.
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0: Good afternoon. This is Akashvani and I am Abhishek Mukhopadhyay with the Midday News. The headlines. President Draupadi Murmu to address valedictory session of the International Conference on the Future of Environment and Climate Dynamics in New Delhi this evening. Rashtriya Sankalp Samaroh has been organized at various locations across the country to eradicate drug abuse among youth. Tensions escalate in West Asia as Houthis launch missile and drone attacks at Saudi Arabia. Indian shooters sign at Asian Games with 2 silver medals in Nagoya, Japan. India storms into finals of Asian Games women's cricket after defeating Bangladesh in Nisin, Japan. Shefali Verma becomes the first batter to score century. Smriti Mandhana becomes highest run scorer in women's T20 international. And IMD forecasts heavy rainfall over Andaman and Nicobar Islands, coastal Andhra Pradesh, Karnataka, Kerala, Tamil Nadu, Puducherry and Telangana today. President Draupadi Murmu will address valedictory session of the International Conference on the Future of Environment and Climate Dynamics in New Delhi this evening. The two-day conference has been organized by the National Green Tribunal, NGT. During the session, Union Minister of Power, Manohar Lal, Supreme Court Judge Justice B.V. Nagaratna, Chairperson of NGT, Justice Prakash Srivastav, and Solicitor General of India, Tushar Mehta, are likely to be present. We have a report.
1: The Conference on the Future of Environment and Climate Dynamics provided a platform for the exchange of judicial approaches, scientific knowledge, environmental governance practices, and institutional experiences across jurisdictions. The conference witnessed the participation of environmental experts, judges of the Supreme Court of India and High Courts, district court judges, secretaries of various ministries, senior government officials, and other stakeholders. It also brought together eminent judges and judicial representatives from 17 countries. It facilitated dialogue on critical environmental and climate challenges, including gaps in policy formulation, implementation and enforcement, and explore ways to strengthen environmental governance and institutional cooperation. Aman Yadav, Akashvani News, Delhi.
0: On day one of the conference yesterday, Prime Minister Narendra Modi said that India's contribution to per capita carbon emissions is less than half of global average. Mr. Modi said that India is rapidly working in areas like clean mobility and green hydrogen. Rashtriya Sankalp Samaroh has been organized at various locations in the country to eradicate drug abuse among youth as part of Nasha Mukt Yuva Abhiyan. The Minister of Youth Affairs and Sports has said that Rashtriya Sankalp Samaroh has been organized across 1,067 locations in the country. The Nasha Mukt Yuva for Viksit Bharat 100 Weeks Nasha Mukt Yuva Abhiyan is witnessing nationwide youth mobilization. The ministry added that this program will be organized across 471 districts, My Bharat offices, along with 596 locations of partner organizations. The Samaroh aims to bring the campaign's message directly to young people through Nasha Mukt Pledge, signature campaign, thematic street plays, slogan writing, and youth-led discussions. In Punjab, the third phase of Bharatiya Janata Party's Nasha Mukt Yatra was launched today by Union Minister of State for Law and Justice Arjun Ram Meghwal from Fazilka's Sadiki border. The Union Minister paid tributes to the martyrs of 1971 Indo-Pak War at their Asafwala War Memorial, along with State BJP President Keval Singh Dhinlaw, besides other party leaders. Speaking to the media, he said that this Yatra should not be seen from the political angle, as it has been termed by some people.
2: A drug-free Punjab, where people stay away from drugs and work towards making Punjab a developed state. But how will we achieve this? It is by staying healthy and away from drugs. We can contribute to the progress of Punjab. This yatra is aimed at achieving that objective. Some people are viewing it through a political lens. This yatra should not be viewed from a political perspective.
0: As part of the Nasha Mukt Bharat Abhiyan, several special programs have been organized across Telangana. Social and voluntary organizations are participating in this campaign. As part of this initiative, a cycling rally was organized today in Hyderabad with the aim of freeing the youth from the clutches of drugs. We have more from a correspondent.
3: As part of the nationwide call, Nasha Mukt Bharat Cycling Ride, organized today on Necklace Road, Hyderabad. BJP Rajya Sabha MP Dr. K. Lakshman took part in the rally, cycling alongside youth and cyclists, highlighting the severe impact of drugs on the youth. He administered a pledge to the participants. Speaking on the occasion, MP Lakshman said, a healthy youth is the foundation of building a strong Viksit Bharat and called upon everyone to join this movement. The event created renewed awareness among youth for a drug-free society. Gopagoni Saptagiri, Akashwani News, Hyderabad.
0: In Mumbai, two people were killed and four others injured after an electric shock at a temporary drinking water stall near Ganesh Utsav Mandal in Kala Choki early this morning. The injured were taken to nearby hospitals. One of the injured is reported to be in critical condition, while three others are reported to be stable. In another incident in the state, three people were killed and one injured after a BMW car met with an accident on Mumbai's coastal road early this morning. The injured person has been admitted to hospital. Prime Minister Narendra Modi is completing 25 years in public service. His journey is guided by the principle of Jan Seva, Se Desh Seva, and a continued commitment to public service. Inspired by this vision of service and good governance, the government is working towards the goal of a developed India by 2047. This commitment through inclusive development and social empowerment is bringing about a transformation in people's lives. In this context, we bring you a report on neem-coated urea and the benefits it has brought to farmers in Bihar.
4: Neem-coated urea was introduced in Bihar in December 2015. According to Agriculture Department data, its use has contributed to 15% increase in the growth of pulse crops, including pigeon pea and soya bean, while other crops have recorded growth of around 10%. The state government is promoting neem-coated urea through various demonstrations and extension programs to increase awareness among farmers. It is being made available through PACS and other retail outlets, while Agriculture Personnel and Krishi Vigyan Kendra Centers are helping farmers understand its use and benefits.
5: हम लोग राज्य सरकार के स्तर पर प्रत्येक डेमोंस्ट्रेशन में जो भी हमारे किसानों के मध्य यदि हम फील्ड में किसी उपज के प्रदर्शन करते हैं या केविके के माध्यम से कोई काम कर रहे होते हैं तो आम किसानों के 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
0: The Indian Air Force is conducting bilateral air exercise Veer Guardian 2026 with the Japan Air Self-Defense Force to bolster defense collaboration at the Air Force Station in Jodhpur. We have a report.
7: The 14-day exercise, which will be concluded on Tuesday, focuses on advanced operational missions and extensive professional interactions between the two air forces. The IAF is participating with a diverse mix of frontline combat aircraft, including the indigenous light combat aircraft Tejas, Sukhoi 30 MKI and Rafale, while Japan is participating with F-2A fighter aircraft. Exercise Veer Guardian 2026 reflects the deepening strategic partnership between India and Japan.

0: enhancing tactical proficiency and aerospace operational synergy. The exercise also reaffirms the long-standing bonds of friendship and strategic cooperation between the two countries. Payal Sharma, Akashvani News, Delhi.
1: Tensions have escalated in West Asia after Yemen's Houthi fighters

0: Hormuz will remain closed until the conditions are met and commitments from the United States are implemented. We have more from a correspondent.
1: Iranian officials have once again said that reopening the Strait of Hormuz depends on US commitments, including an end to fighting and changes to sanctions and restrictions on Iranian shipping. The strait remains heavily disrupted, even as US Central Command has claimed that it has helped more than 2,000 commercial vessels pass through the waterway in the past 2 months. The US State Department, citing the Houthi hostilities with Saudi Arabia, has renewed its travel alert for the West Asia region. The US has warned that the security environment remains complex with the potential for unforeseen escalation. Manish Shiva for Akashwani News from Dubai.
0: In Bangladesh, multiple crude bombs have exploded at a crossroads in Dhaka's Jatrabari area. One person has been injured in the incident. On the other hand, three buses were set on fire in separate incidents in Dhaka last evening. The incidents came a day after a series of crude bomb explosions were reported in several parts of the capital following Friday prayers. On to sports in Asian Games 2026, India's campaign continues strongly on day two in Japan today. Indian shooters secured two silver medals in Nagoya today. India's Elavenil Valarivan clinched a silver medal in the women's 10-meter air rifle event at the Games. The 2025 World Championship bronze medalist Elavenil shot 252.4 points in the final to finish behind Japan's Hinata Taichi, who won a gold with a record 253 points. Earlier, India has secured the silver medal in the women's 10-meter air rifle team event with Elavenil Valarivan, Sonam Maskar and Vidarsha Vinod combining to deliver the country's first medal of the Games. China took the gold medal. President Draupadi Murmu has congratulated the team on winning the medal. In a social media post, she said that this commendable achievement has opened India's medal account at the Games and brings immense pride to the nation. In women's cricket, India stormed into the finals at the Asian Games. India defeated Bangladesh by 114 runs in the second semi-finals in Japan today. Shefali Varma has made in T20 International 100 in 49 balls paved way for India's convincing 114-run win. Vice-captain Smriti Mandhana scored 37 in 19 balls, while skipper Harmanpreet Kaur made 40 runs. With this, India is just one win away from the Asian Games 2026 gold medal. Meanwhile, opener Smriti Mandhana has become the leading run scorer in women's T20Is, surpassing New Zealand great Susie Bates' tally of 4,758 runs. Shefali Varma has also made history as she brings up her maiden white ball international 100 and becomes the first batter to score a century in the Asian Games. India will next face Sri Lanka in the gold medal clash on Tuesday. In mixed martial arts, India's Suchika Tarial today created history as she became the country's first athlete to secure an Asian Games bronze medal after reaching the women's traditional 60-kilogram semifinals at the Games. Suchika delivered a composed performance against Mongolia's Elten Chimeg Baigalma. With this win, Suchika advanced to the semifinal and confirmed India's first medal in martial arts. In hockey, the Indian women's team began the Asian Games campaign with a dominant 19-0 win over Uzbekistan in the Pool B opener at the Gifu Prefectural Green Stadium today. Deepika Sherawat was the star of the match as she scored 8 goals. Ishika Chaudhary scored 3 while Lalthan Luangi and Neha each bagged 2. India will next take on Indonesia tomorrow. In swimming, Indian swimmer Rishabh Das has qualified for the final of the men's 100-meter breaststroke after finishing 5th overall in the heats with a time of 54.85 seconds at the Asian Games. China's Shi Jiayu topped the heats while Japan's Hidekalu Takehira finished 2nd. Union Sports Minister Mansukh Mandavia today joined members of the Indian diaspora in Japan for a special Sundays on Cycle event organized to cheer for the Indian contingent. In a statement, Mr. Mandavia praised the Indian diaspora in Japan for supporting the country's athletes. The Indian Meteorological Department has forecast heavy rainfall over Andaman and Nicobar Islands, coastal Andhra Pradesh, Karnataka, Kerala, Mahe, Tamil Nadu, Puducherry, Karaikal and Telangana during the day. Madhya Maharashtra, Odisha, East Rajasthan, Gangetic West Bengal, Jharkhand, Konkan, Goa, Madhya Pradesh, Marathwada, Telangana, Vidarbha are expected to experience thunderstorms accompanied by lightning and gusty winds. And now, before we end the bulletin, the headlines once again. President Draupadi Murmu to address valedictory session of the International Conference on the Future of Environment and Climate Dynamics in New Delhi this evening. Rashtriya Sankalp Samaroh will be organized at various locations across the country to eradicate drug abuse among youth. Tensions escalate in West Asia's Houthis launch missile and drone attacks in Saudi Arabia. Indian shooters shine at Asian Games with 2 silver medals in Nagoya, Japan. India storms in the finals of Asian Games women's

Wicket after defeating Bangladesh in Nissin, Japan, Shefali Verma becomes first batter to score century. Smriti Mandhana becomes highest run scorer in the Women's T20 International. An IMD forecast heavy rainfall of Andaman and Nicobar Islands, coastal Andhra Pradesh, Karnataka, Kerala, Tamil Nadu, Puducherry and Telangana today. And with that, we end the midday news.

0: two solo on the Tejas jet as part of their sorties under the Indo-Japan bilateral air exercise. Talking to media in Jodhpur during an ongoing bilateral air exercise, Air Chief Marshal Singh said Japanese fighter aircraft operating from Indian soil for the first time marks a major milestone in defense cooperation between India and Japan. Union Minister of State for Defense Sanjay Seth today witnessed an air show by the Indian Air Force's Surya Kiran aerobatic team at Meerut in Uttar Pradesh. The defense minister said the two-day air show began yesterday, drawing more than 1 lakh spectators, including students, NCC cadets and NSS volunteers. Speaking to media, Mr. Seth described the performance as a remarkable demonstration of discipline, precision, teamwork and professionalism reflecting the capabilities of the Indian Air Force. The Rashtriya Sankalp Samaroh is being organized across the country to strengthen the fight against drug abuse among young people under the Nasha Mukt Yuva Abhiyan or Drug Free India campaign. The Ministry of Youth Affairs and Sports said the campaign is witnessing active mobilization of young people, with the program is held at 1,067 locations across the country. Under the 100 weeks Nasha Mukt Yuva Abhiyan, aimed at building a drug-free youth community for a developed India. In Punjab, the third phase of the BJP's Nasha Mukt Yatras was launched today from the Siddiqui border in Fazilka by Union Law and Justice Minister Arjun Ram Meghwal. Ukraine launched more than 1,000 drones at Russia overnight, including hundreds targeting Moscow. Mayor of Moscow, Sergei Sobyanin, called it the largest ever drone attack on the capital, reporting damage to an oil refinery and a residential building. Mr. Sobyanin said two people were killed and 20 injured in the attacks across wider Moscow region. Russia's Ministry of Defense said its forces shot down 1,100 Ukrainian drones across the country. Ukrainian President Volodymyr Zelensky said Kyiv used a range of missiles and drones in the attack. Pakistani authorities today detained Aleema Khan, the sister of jailed former Prime Minister Imran Khan, ahead of a planned protest by his Pakistan Tehreek-e-Insaf PTI party next week. Aleema Khan was detained in Lahore and transferred to Kot Lakhpat Jail. She was campaigning for the release of her 73-year-old brother, who has been incarcerated since 2023. India has made a strong start to its medal campaign at the 2026 Asian Games in Aichi, Nagoya, Japan, with two silver medals coming from shooting on the opening day. Indian shooter Ella Venil Valarivan won silver in the women's 10-meter air rifle individual event. Earlier, Ella Venil, Sonam Maskar and Vidarsa K. Vinod had won silver in the women's 10-meter air rifle team event, giving India its first medal of the Games. China won gold. Meanwhile, Indian women's cricket team has entered the final of the Asian Games after defeating Bangladesh by 114 runs in the semi-final. Indian men's hockey team opened their Asian campaign with a 13-win win over Indonesia today. And with that, we end this news bulletin.
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1: 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He stole my little heart, Your Honor.
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1: Yes, Your Honor.
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